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Hey, it's Michelle Fay. I am checking out, but thank you for having us on this hump day. 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
1: Hey, it is Christina. Well, welcome to your Thursday, Friday Eve. 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

Canton's greatest hits, Sunny 101.7. What is going on, friend? My name is Christina. We are so grateful you're here and listening on the iHeartRadio app. Now, a lot of people are prepping for, you know, Monday, Labor Day, the unofficial start to summer, which, by the way, fall doesn't officially begin until September 22nd. And then it's on through the end of November. A lot of people think, like, you know, it's winter after Thanksgiving, basically. But no, that's not it quite.

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1: 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Maybe you have a DIY that, you know, you've been working on for a while or something that's just gone totally wrong. I've also kind of realized I should just hire somebody to do it. It might be a lot better doing it that way.

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1: 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Is anyone else like super excited? There's that Fleetwood Mac music documentary that's coming out. That's the reason why Lindsay Buckingham

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1: All you're thinking about is, oh my gosh, I can't wait to sleep in this weekend. Catching up on some sleep. They say it's actually could be bad for our internal clock. But new research is saying maybe not so much. It finds that if you don't overdo it, sleeping in on Saturday or Sunday could actually be good for you. It's associated with lower risk of high blood pressure.

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101.7. Hey, it's Christina. Well, we all know about dry January. At least the latest trend is sober September. It's basically getting a break from all the booze that we had this summer, fun in the sun. And before all the upcoming holiday overindulgence, we've got football season on the way. Maybe it would be good to do a few sober months. Sober September, sober October. That actually rhymes.

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1: So Taylor Swift is donating $50,000 to a GoFundMe account set up for a New England mom who's seriously injured in a recent crash. 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She pulled over to help them.

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0: Sunny 101.7, Canton's greatest hits. What was the DIY project that was the ultimate fail? What happened? Cara?
1: Oh, man. So we had my grandmother's 90th birthday celebration, and a cake was going to be like $300. So my mom and I decided that we would make our own cake save a lot of money.
0: Okay.
1: I'll spare you the details, but it was a DIY project that went horribly wrong.
0: Oh, no.
1: And we ended up having to go and buy the $300 cake anyway. It was horrible.
2: Next. Hey, Alfie. What can I get for you?
3: Hey, Nora. Just a nice latte, please. How was your weekend?
2: Not bad, thanks. Mainly working here. You?
3: Me? Well, I was battling gods in the afterlife realm, and after lunch, I fought mercenaries! Ooh, could I get oat milk with that latte, please?
2: Yeah, of course.
3: And then Sunday was mostly fighting supervillains! So a pretty chill weekend. Ooh, and I'll grab an almond croissant, too.
2: Wait, what? That didn't actually happen, right?
3: It happens on PS5.
4: PlayStation.
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1: Oh, boy. Did you hear about the good old Lionel Richie? He was hospitalized in the ICU following his performance in St. Louis. He was struggling, I guess, with the show. He even sat on a chair for his final song. People knew something's not right.

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1: All right, we got some Donna Lewis coming up. Also, let's do Queen on the way. 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
3: Next. Hey, Alfie, what can I get for you?
4: Hey, Nora, just a nice latte, please. 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
3: 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You?
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3: Wait, what? 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
1: I think Prince was on something with purple color. A new purple fabric could actually help you beat the heat. According to scientists, they come with a high-tech fabric that keeps you about 6 degrees cooler when exposed to direct sunlight. It's naturally bright, intense shade of purple that allows heat from the fabric to escape through the atmosphere towards outer space. I don't know when it'll hit shelves. It sounds expensive, though.

Canton's greatest hit, Sunny 101.7. All right, we've got some great music on the way. Charles wants to hear some Matchbox 20. Let's do that in minutes. Tiffany is next after Sir Elton.

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1: Another throwback has returned, bedazzling everything in sight. 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
1: Hi, it's Christina. Okay, so we are talking about DIY projects that went totally wrong, Carla. Tell me about
2: it. One time I bought like a dresser from IKEA and I put the drawers on completely backwards, put it all together, didn't realize it till the very end. And of course, you know what happens. You got to take the whole damn thing apart and put it back together again. It's so annoying and time consuming. Oh, so frustrating.
1: Know that.
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1: Just a little friendly reminder that fall doesn't officially start on Labor Day. That's not until September 22nd, believe it or not. A lot of folks are always kind of confused on that.

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1: Coming up, in case you missed the Facebook Live the other night where we went into my closet, you can still watch that, by the way, but top things that experts recommend you thrift when you go thrifting.

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1: So, Sam, you have heard from the shelter where you adopted your new dog, Lucy.
2: Oh, yeah.
1: That's not always the case.
3: They're sending me an email every day, basically.
0: Oh, you know, are they worried?
3: We were kind of iffy about you.
1: No.
3: And they're still calling her Jumba, which was her name at the shelter.
1: Sure. It's smart for them to do that but for the dogs.
3: They sent me, and this is really cool, they sent me a video called The Rule of Threes.
1: Mm-hmm.
3: Expectations with a new dog. It was 3 days, what to expect at 3 weeks, and what to expect at 3 months.
1: Yeah, okay. Let's break it down.
3: Okay.
1: What is it?
3: Well, 3 days, and this is kind of what we're going to. Number one, have patience. Mm-hmm. Each of these three has three, too. Patience, establish routines, which we have been doing,
1: yeah.
3: And set up a vet visit, just so you can familiarize your vet with the dog. That was in the paperwork I had assigned
1: sure.
3: and everything.
1: Sure.
3: I haven't done it yet, but my vet's a drop-in vet anyway. So mm-hmm. at some point in the next week, I'll do it. After 3 weeks, your pup should be settling into the routines. So mm-hmm. keep them up. We'll do that.
1: Yeah, always keep. Look, dogs are all about routine. They depend on it.
3: Yeah.
1: Just like children.
3: And start the basic obedience training. Sit, stay,
1: yeah.
3: Come. Mm-hmm. But I've already started sit, and I tell you what, it surprised me how quickly she picked up sit.
1: Yeah.
3: And she starts wagging her tail, and it's like, okay, sit, sit. And then she, boom, pops it down, mm-hmm. gets a treat. We love on her.
1: Some dogs never get that, but then again, if you're consistent, they can, and they do.
3: Yeah.
1: What's crazy to me is when people sort of expect dogs to know how to do that already, and of course they don't.
3: No.
0: When they're youngest, it's easier to teach them that.
1: Of course.
3: Also, I'm working on stay, because right now, every time I get up, every time I sneeze or move or anything, she jumps up and wants to follow me.
1: You're her everything, and you're going to be.
3: I know.
0: Stay is not a problem at our house, just so you know, because our dogs want to do is stay.
3: Calm is more of the problem.
1: They're old.
0: Yes, right.
3: And then after 3 months, your dog should be fully adjusted, should be house trained, which, knock on wood, haven't had any problems with that yet.
1: That's incredible for a dog from a shelter.
3: Every time I open the door, she runs out, and like within 5 seconds... does her business.
1: You do know how lucky you are for that, don't you?
3: Yeah, that's why I really don't want to talk about it
1: okay,
3: anymore.
1: Okay, I'm sorry.
3: Your dog should have the basic commands down,
1: yeah.
3: and you can start working on advanced commands if you want, or agility training or anything like that.
1: Yeah.
0: Well, you don't drink anymore, so you can't tell her to get you a beer.
1: I love that's right where your brain went.
3: Hey, you know what, though? What he said, training this dog, it is like a drink, you know, giving up drinking. It's one day at a time.
0: Oh, yeah, that's true. Yeah. That's a really good analogy, yeah.
1: Okay. Sweet Lucy.
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3: Love hearing from you there. You can also email us to murphysamandjody.com. Messenger, lots of ways to jump in. So this came from Peggy yesterday. Happy, happy birthday, Sam, the dude that knows good food and has great friends to hang and chill with. And now a new female companion. You're the man. Love ya.
4: Thank you.
3: That's a lot. That's like a run-on sentence of happy birthdays.
4: And by the way, my new female companion is Lucy the dog.
1: Right, exactly.
3: Of course, correct.
1: She's a great companion so far. A
3: lot of birthday wishes.
1: We had a lot, yesterday. A lot of love.
3: Also, to Murphy, this is from Jackson.
1: Hi,
3: listened
1: Jackson.
3: Listened to the podcast the other day, was catching up, and wants to know, how are the GLP-1 injections going?
1: Oh, okay. Well, that's right. So I started on Mounjaro, is the one I happen to be on. Mm-hmm. And that was, this is week three now.
3: Is it?
1: I'm actually tolerating it pretty well. Every now and then I have, you know, I mean, you go through adjustment phases, but so far, so good. What do you think, Jody? I mean, you see me. It's dialed my appetite back a little bit.
3: It's dialed your appetite back so much. That it's different for me to go out to eat with you. So we went to lunch together yesterday, and it's so different to eat with him when he's on these because he can't ever finish his food, and we get a to-go box, and Murphy's not usually the to-go box person. It's weird, and I'm sitting there like my regular appetite, and I'm like, that's all you're going to eat?
1: I was stuffed halfway through it. It was a big portion, you know?
3: Yeah.
1: I'm following all the instructions to the T, the timing, the amounts. I'm pretty religious about that kind of stuff. I guess because I'm type 1 diabetic also, I'm used to staying on a schedule and, you know, following the regimen the way I'm supposed to. So far, so good. Thank you for asking.
3: What's so interesting, though, too, is that when you take the injection and you do once a week, you take it and it's full throttle, I guess, because that's when your appetite literally goes away. But as the week goes on and it gets closer to the time for you to do your next one, his hunger comes back.
1: Yeah. Now, that won't be that way when I get weeks into it, apparently. It has a cumulative effect, but I'm still in those early stages. And you know, because of that the first 24 hours is the only time period that I feel a little bit kind of a little off.
3: Yeah.
1: But each shot, that gets better. So
3: everyone experiences it differently.
1: Yeah.
3: So thank you for asking. Send us anything, anytime.
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introduced the world to the soundtrack of a generation, and she's still hitting play. 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

Sunny 101.7, Canton's greatest hits. Aha is standing by to drop into your Thursday playlist just after 11 o'clock. Martha Quinn here with Joan Jett and the Blackhearts. Joan was 23 years old when she recorded this song that would be number one for almost 2 months.

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Sunny 101.7. Cruising into the 11 o'clock hour. Thanks for being here with me, Martha Quinn. If you're heading out on your Labor Day weekend road trip later today, find out when traffic is expected to be heaviest and how to keep yourself from getting into an accident when you're on a crowded road. That's in your wellness shot in just a few minutes. But right here, I got to step out of the way for this song whose video has been seen on YouTube. Over 2 billion views.

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What's up? Happy Thursday, Martha Quinn with you. Twisted Sister, the I Wanna Rock band, has homework for us. 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

0: 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Some rock bands are unstoppable, and I'm Martha Quinn, am here for it. It's your daily rock and roll update, your news that rocks. Twisted Sister is on the road, in spite of the fact that lead singer, their frontman, Dee Snider, retired earlier this year due to health issues, including degenerative arthritis. Well, Twisted Sister got a new lead singer. Guess who it is? Sebastian Bach of Skid Row. Remember that song from 1989, I Remember You? Sebastian has always been a Twisted Sister fan. He wanted to do it. They played their first show in Sayreville, New Jersey the other night. JJ French, Twisted Sister, original guitar player, told the audience what they need to do.
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2: Wow, today's mixtape that comes from Joe in California is one I can't believe I never thought of. We'll start with the Motels. We walk.

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Seconds back, The Motels, featuring lead singer Martha Davis, started Joe and Foster City's mixtape. Joe, when I opened your email, I was like, how did I never think of this? Three songs that have something to do with Martha. Listen for John Mellencamp's shout out of Martha Reeves in ROCK.

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She was the one who introduced the hits we love during her MTV days. 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

Sunny 101.7, Canton's greatest hits. It's all okay. You did good. Do you ever think about, like, something you said that maybe wasn't perfect? It's all okay. I'm Martha Quinn. Here's Pat Benatar.

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Martha Quinn with you. I hope you're having a great Thursday. Do you work with a kid who you see is really trying?

0: Money 101.7. They started out as punk rockers in New York City. Blondie are straight ahead. My name is Martha Quinn. You hear me say it all the time. Good things happen every day. You know what else is true? Good people are all around us, which is why it's so fun to hear about the kids in your life you're proud of. I do this every Thursday. It's Rockstar Kid Day when you induct a child you're proud of into the Rockstar Kid Hall of Fame.
1: Hi, Martha. This is Hillary from Pittsburgh. I'm shouting out both of my boys. Lucas is 10 and Colin is 8. And they just both ran their first 5K. Colin ran it with his dad and Lucas and I walked. And the heat in Pittsburgh, they definitely need the shout out.
0: Yeah, they do. Hillary, you just inducted Lucas and Colin into the Rockstar Kid Hall of Fame for both doing 5Ks in the Pittsburgh heat. And if I may add a shout out to you, Hillary, because you did it as well. Oh, man. Well, that was fun. Thank you for shouting out your kids today. Tomorrow at this time, it'll be Corny Joke Friday. If you or one of your kids wants to get on the air telling a corny joke, you use the talk back microphone. That's how Hillary got through to me just now. It's a little red microphone that's installed on your phone. As soon as you go to the app store, download our app onto your phone, and it magically appears.
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Sunny 101.7, Canton's greatest hits. Deep breath. AAA says, at 2 o'clock, the roads are going to get crowded because you're sharing the road with not only rush hour commuters, but Labor Day road trippers. My name is

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1: 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The moments. The pop culture that defined who we are. And at the heart of it all was Martha Quinn. 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

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I'd love to play something for you. This is for Kendall in New Mexico. I'm Martha Quinn with Madonna.

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Sunny, 101.7, Canton's greatest hits. I can't believe it's almost 3 o'clock, so I'm Ruth Quinn. I'll be going home and racking my brains trying to think of a corny joke for tomorrow, because it'll be Corny Joke Friday. 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

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In that case, let's do it right now. I promise not to deduct any points. One tap and you've got Canton's greatest hits.

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Just after 4 in America's greatest city, Jeffrey T on Friday Eve, ahead of an extra long Legends Labor Day weekend. We're going to play two in a row of the biggest legends in music. 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

0: 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It's Jeffro on the radio. Tomorrow morning, as you drive into work, make sure Murphy, Sam, and Jody are in the car with you. Don't miss Jody's three things you need to know and Sam's music news. Only way to get your day off to a great start is right here on Sunny.
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0: 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Let's take care of this talkback request from Nick.
1: You get to pick. Oh. Let's do either Something by Jackson Browne or Fleetwood Mac. 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Thanks, man.
0: You're welcome. I guess you already know which one I chose. 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

Sunny, 101.7. A few minutes past 5 in America's greatest city. Jeffro on the radio with the Beatles in just a bit. It's such a shame John Lennon isn't here to play grandpa, because his son Sean just had his very first child with partner Charlotte Camp Mule. It's a baby boy named Aurelius. Hopefully they'll play lots of John's music for him.

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Sunny 101.7, Canton's greatest hits. A little after 6 in America's greatest city. Jeffrey T on Welsh Rarebit Day. Not rabbit, which is what most people say. It's just toasted bread with melted cheese and either ale, mustard, or

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Jeffrey T. just going through all the cool prizes on our contest page and jealous because I can't win any, but you can. Find out what we're giving away. Take a look at our most recently played songs. Grab some music news and more. It's Sunny 101.7.

0: 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Jeffrey T, so grateful for all my radio spies out and about listening for our station. You never know where it will pop up. Janine?
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0: Tammy, West Pier Laundry, thank you so much for listening. Oh, and you too, Janine. Appreciate it. Anyone up for some spying? 833-RADIO-JT is the number.
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